TV show The Office, starring Steve Carell. Leslie David Baker, who plays Stanley, just opened up a honey-baked ham shop in Sherman Oaks. Had a grand opening today. Shout out to Leslie David Baker. What up, Leslie? I want some honey-baked ham. The club.

I don't know when was the last time you went to SeaWorld. All I got to say, the last time I went, I had so much fun. Oh, my gosh. It's Manny on 104.3, my FM 90s to now. We went on some roller coasters, got wet. It was so fun. My kids were a little younger, and we got soaked. Had to buy, like, a couple sweaters just to change outfits. All right, your SeaWorld four-pack of tickets, that's coming up next hour. Let me see here. 6:25. All right. But here is the bonus chance for you. All you got to do is get on the free.

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And it's not just tickets. It's a family four-pack of tickets to SeaWorld. 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

All right, if you don't want to wait for these family four-pack of tickets to be given out, there is a bonus chance. 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But if you want the bonus chance and you're like, oh, Manny, I really got to do something. I'm running around. I'm in the grocery store. I'm doing this. 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
0: Have you ever tried to win before?
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0: Oh, my goodness. I love that, Patty. What are the chances? What are the odds? I mean, the phone lines are always busy because people are calling for these things. And you got through. Thank you so much for listening to MyFM. 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
1: Yes, absolutely. 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

they lost 1-2 to England. England moves on. They play, Argentina or Switzerland in the semifinals on Wednesday on Fox.

90s to now, it's 104.3 My FM, it's Manny Streets. You know, I just saw JC Chazay last week for some red carpet thing. Just wanted to say, what's up, JC? You know, you're not.

0: Florida if you're trying to get to the iHeartRadio Music Festival. Here's the deal. Tickets on sale now, and tickets still available for the Saturday show, September 19th. But yes, September 18th and 19th, T-Mobile Arena. It's going to be happening in Vegas. So get your tickets because lots of great acts are going to be there. BTS, Cardi B, Kenny Chesney, Snoop Dogg, Zara Larsson, Benson Boone, Goo Goo Dolls, Muse, Weezer. I mean, the list goes on. Oh, just, I don't know. Just added a week and a half ago, I believe. La Serafim. Now, all I got to say is all the acts are amazing. So, yes, get your tickets now, AXS.com, before it sells out.
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0: 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But yeah, tomorrow be listening all day long because we got your tickets to SeaWorld. 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

0: 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It's Laura, and if you enjoy watching Jeopardy and you think you're pretty good at it, this could be your dream job. For the first time in a very long time, Jeopardy is hiring a new clue writer. The salary is anywhere between $132,000 and $178,000 a year, they say. 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And that's the easy stuff. Getting this job sounds so challenging, but how cool would that be? So what do you do for work? Oh, I write the clues for Jeopardy.
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So the OC Fair kicks off next Friday, goes through August 16th. 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

0: 104.3 My FM 90s to now. Hey, it's Laura. So Emmy nominations were announced earlier this week, and The Pitt cleaned up with 25 nominations. Hacks was close behind with 24, which is a record for a comedy series in a single year. The previous record was held by The Bear. But other shows with double-digit nominations include Widow's Bay, Pluribus, Beef, DTF St. Louis, Saturday Night Live, and Spider Noir. The Emmys, by the way, going down Monday, September 14th on NBC.
1: I'm Dan.
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0: 104.3 My FM, 90s to now. Hey, how's it going? It's Laura, and congrats to the happy couple. Of course, Taylor Swift and Travis Kelce, they got married last weekend at Madison Square Garden. Not many details have leaked, but that's not stopping people from trying to cash in. Believe it or not, somebody was trying to sell a bag of air they claimed came from the inside of the wedding. Guess how much they were asking for it? If you guessed $50,000, you'd be right. That one was taken down, but the website nycgarbage.com was also selling trash from the wedding for $25 a piece. And what's crazier is that it's all sold out.
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0: 104.3 My FM 90s to now. It's Laura, and every time the low fuel light comes on in my car, I cry just a little bit, like one single tear falls down my cheek because gas is so expensive. 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It's the $1,000 fill up because who couldn't use a little extra cash right about now? 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

104.3 MyFM, 90s to now. It's Laura, and speaking of heat waves, it's going to be hot this coming week. There is a heat advisory until 10 a.m. Tuesday, then an extreme heat watch in effect from Tuesday through Thursday night.

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Not only did America turn 250 years old last weekend on the 4th of July, but he celebrated his birthday as well. He's a 4th of July baby, turned 31 years old. 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

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So American Horror Story is back for its 13th season. The cast includes Jessica Lange, Sarah Paulson, Angela Bassett, Kathy Bates. Ariana Grande is going to be joining the cast as well. Premieres on September 24th on FX.

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0: 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Hey, good morning. It's Laura, and the Huffington Post just put out a list of three things you should always wash your hands after touching. And these are things we come in contact with every day. Number one, touchscreens and pin pads. 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Grocery cart handles are another one. 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But number three is your phone. Think about it. 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So wash your hands, and while you're at it, clean your phone.
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He is going to be at SoFi on August 8th. 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

one's going to be stuck in my head all day, and I'm not even mad about it. Tame Impala featuring Jenny of Blackpink. It's Dracula on 104.3 My FM 90s to now. Hey, I'm Laura with Christina Perry. Hi.

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It's Laura, and filling up with gas is about to get fancy. A luxury gas station is opening in Beverly Hills next year. The guy behind it says it's going to be a more curated shopping experience. So, like,

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0: 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Hey, good morning. It's Laura. 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It's called The Wonders of North American Wildlife. 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

0: FM. You know what's happening in September? iHeart Festival in Vegas, of course. BTS, Benson Boone, Cardi B, Muse, Weezer. 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Snoop Dogg going to be there. 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And we got Wanted coming up. 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

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You and the family get you into SeaWorld. Yeah, we're giving away these tickets all weekend long. Giving away all day yesterday, and then we're doing it all day today. I've given away a pair in the 1 o'clock hour. Next chance to win, 4 o'clock hour, right here on MyFM.

0: right, SeaWorld passes. Everybody's trying to call for these. Family 4-pack for you. All right. If you haven't been to SeaWorld in a while, all I got to say is, man, it looks so good. They always have these summer concerts right now. O-Town just performed there not too long ago. Also, Bow Wow. Who else? Ja Rule, I think. Anyhow, a whole bunch of people have been doing the summer concerts over there at SeaWorld not too long ago. And I believe it's going on throughout the whole summer. Plus, I'm there for all the animals anyway, not O-Town. I mean, O-Town's the best. I love those guys. But yeah, if you want SeaWorld passes, that's coming up 4:25 right here on MyFM.
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All right, family four-pack of tickets to SeaWorld. If you haven't been in a while, SeaWorld is the place to be in San Diego. I'm telling you, you get to explore the wonders of North American wildlife. We got your tickets coming up next.

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0: Hello, is this Aaron from Camarillo?
1: Yes.
0: Aaron, what are you doing on this, what is this, overcast day today? It's crazy.
1: You know what? Just chilling, watching TV.
0: All right, you binge watching?
1: Yes.
0: Ah, gotcha. Have you been to SeaWorld lately?
1: No, I haven't. It's
0: what?
1: Been a long time. Yeah.
0: If you could see an animal or, an awesome creature of the seas, what would you like to go see?
1: That is sharks.
0: Okay, they have a plethora of sharks there.
1: Do they? Oh, that would be great.
0: Yeah. Well, you are caller 20. You won a family 4-pack of tickets to SeaWorld. Now you get to see your shark up close and personal.
1: Yes. Oh, my gosh. Thank you.
0: You're so welcome. Thank you so much for listening to my FM.
1: Thank you so much.
0: You're welcome. All right. 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